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You can take all them Hollywood.

eating. Crime of being hungry and poor. I left the grocery store man bleeding when he caught me robbing his store.